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Kenny Chesney, perfect kickoff to Friday Songs, Friday at 5. As we do each and every Friday, we kick it off the weekend with Aaron Tippin, and it's Friday, Friday, Friday, right here, legendary KRTY. It's Friday.

Joel Thomas Conley, and finally Friday, ETC, as he's known for short. This song, to be a little transparent here, I change the songs that are scheduled every Friday for the Friday songs. It's a tradition. This one was regularly scheduled, and I thought, man, what a perfect song for a Friday song and a Friday afternoon and a flashback feature. And frankly, we need no more introduction than that.

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0: boy. 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Brooks and Dunn, play something country. 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

Parking lot party, Lee Bryce, big song, big excitement. And a couple of weeks ago, I got the bright idea because it popped into my head, as well as the party trilogy. How about a party double play? John Party, that is. Missing You Crazy, Heartache on the Dance Floor, Legendary KOTY Friday Afternoon with me, Nate. A little party time.

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0: Brad Paisley, Carrie Underwood, Remind Me. Big, big hit for them. Up next, our buddy Michael Hardy got an idea from Jameson Rogers. They wrote this song. Then they got Morgan Wallen, Eric Church, and Tim McGraw to be a part of it. It's called MacArthur.
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Kane Brown, I got a woman and she's got a mad. She is Caitlin Brown and she and he had a number one together. Carly Pearson, a duet now with Riley Green. If I don't leave, I'm gonna stay. Written by our August songwriting crew, Devin Dawson, Seth Innes, Jordan Reynolds, Jordan Minton. Don't miss out on the 12 best days of summer.

more. Max McNown is his name, and that is called Done For. Spend some time this afternoon with my buddy Tom Mercurio over at Kitchen Bath Design Showroom, where we all know what a huge fan he is of Garth Brooks. So this afternoon, all my flashbacks were Garth Brooks, including this one, Unanswered Prayers.

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0: all great songs have stories behind them. That song written by Casey Brown along with Jelly Roll. Casey be here in next month, July, at the Cordoval Winery. That's the next month of songwriters. Casey Brown, Lee Thomas Miller, Tim Nichols, and the amazing Kelly Archer. Up next, Stars Like Confetti, Dustin Lynch.
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what took you so long to say goodbye? Co-writer on the very first number one from Tucker Wetmore. That is his own song. Up next, on its way to number one, if Ellen Langley doesn't camp out there for a while, Josh Ross, Hate How You Look.

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huge song for Jason Aldean and Carrie Underwood, If I Didn't Love You. Legendary Guarantee Wine Friday afternoon. That'll do it for me. Hope to see you all at a Cornival tonight. Thanks for being a part of what we do. We celebrated 4 years of being on the streaming only this week. Thank you so much to each and every one of you for making KRTY.com part of your day. We will be back on Monday.

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It's Bailey Zimmerman along with Luke Combs and a backup plan on KRTY.com. How you doing? I'm Indiana Al checking in on a Friday night. Oh, we made it to the weekend. Friday is here. You know, it's a special Friday. We have the songwriter night, the singer songwriter night, the over at Cordoval in San Martin. I was going to say Cole LaChance. I was. They just recently changed the name. It's Cordoval over in San Martin. They got it going on tonight. The Song and Wine series happening tonight.

It is all about the new music. That's what we do best. That is Red Clay Strays, Demons in the Choir, brand new right there. I got another new one. I got a Preston Cooper, One for the Road. It is all about the new music right here on KRTY.com.

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Just say, "Hey Siri, play KRTY from TuneIn."

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Ashley Cook and Baby Blues on KRTY.com. I'm Indiana Al. You know what? Tomorrow, the Boots and Brews Festival happening over in Morgan Hill. And this guy, Jordan Davis, is going to be headlining.

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Taylor Swift right there, T-Swizzle, and I knew it, I knew you, on KRTY.com. Everybody's loving that one. All the Swifties are loving that song right there. I'm Indiana Al right here. How about some Brandon Lake, along with Cody Johnson, and When a Cowboy Prays.

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Coming up, we have the Hot 9 at 9. 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The big countdown is coming up.

Ian Munsick and Love is Blind on KRTY.com. I'm Indiana Al. 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
1: This is Scott Felsosi. I'm from Almaden Valley, San Jose. I listen to KRTY all day long in my vehicle. Love these guys. They've been around for a long time, and I'm hoping they keep on going.
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Adam Doliak and Broken Record on KRTY.com. I'm Indiana Al right here. It's a Friday night. Good to be here. Ashley Cook and the hell you are. You know, she's going to be in Salinas for the California Rodeo. It's going to be Miranda Lambert, Dylan Scott, and Ashley Cook.

0: 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It wakes me up, it gets me ready, gets me out of the house, it gets me charged up for my day.
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1: Then take control. Vote for your 9 at 9. Hey, it's your 9 at 9. We're just the facilitator. KRTY.

0: You got your requests in, and we count them down. Starting now, it's the Hot 9 at 9.
1: Yes, sir!
2: All right, here we go. It is time for the Hot 9 at 9, the 9 hottest songs on KRTY. It's a big countdown. Are you ready for this? Let's do it. Let's get it going. Come on. Going to kick it off right now with song number 9. Tonight, song number 9 goes to, well, it's that brand new one. Everybody's loving it. Everybody's talking about it. Taylor Swift, I Knew It, I Knew You. It is song number 9 as we kick off the Hot 9 at 9.

Corey Kitts, along with Cole Wetzel, Rocky Mountain Low. That is song number 5 on the Hot 99. The big countdown. We are counting them down. We are down to number 4. Song number 4, Jason Aldean. Don't tell on me.

Number two, song number two, Riley Green, Changed My Mind, as we count them down as a hot 9 at 9, and that brings us to the number one song. Are you ready for this? The number one song tonight goes to, tonight it is Ella Langley and Be Her. It is song number one on the hot 9 at 9 on KRTY.com.

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Parmalee and God Knew Better. That is a brand new song right there by Parmalee. Good to have it. I love it. I'm Indiana Al right here, keeping you company on this Friday night. How about some Scotty McCreery? 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

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You know what? Luke Bryan's going to be making his way to Shoreline. He'll be there in August. And we got your tickets. 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

Hudson Westbrook and Painted You Pretty on KRTY.com just announced Jelly Roll and his wife Bunny. They filed for divorce. So that was all over the social medias this week. I don't know if you got a chance to see that, but like everybody was posting that they're getting a divorce.

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1: What's up, y'all? It's Travis Denny here, and I'm so pumped to be back June 18th and 19th at Cordovale Winery with JT Harding and the Warren Brothers. Anybody who's been to these rounds that Nate puts on knows how special they are. This is my third time doing it now, and I just can't wait to be back. It's going to be an absolute blast. June 18th and 19th, we will see you out there in California for some country music.
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I listen to KRTY all day at work. 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

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I'm Indiana Al right here. It's a Friday night. Good to be here. Morgan Wallen, just in case.

Lauren Elena, along with Chase Matthew, All My Exes on KRTY.com. I'm Indiana Al. That's going to do it for me. Time for me to get going, but I'll be back on Monday. Monday night about 7 o'clock. You'll find me right here on the internet. I'll be right here on KRTY.com.

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1: Hi, I'm Barbie McCaslin. I'm from San Jose, California. We've been doing the KRTY songwriters from the beginning. We love it. We're season pass holders. It's just a great representation for country music in our Bay Area.
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0: Come looking. And Blake Pendergrass. I'm wide awake and I'm dreaming. I never fall in love, baby, just in case. 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
1: Hello, California from Nashville. Do you know this song? 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What about

0: My name's JT. I co-wrote all those songs. I'll tell you the stories behind the songs at the KRTY Wine and Song Series in June. I'll be joined by the Warren Brothers. They wrote Red Solo Cup. They've had more hits than a vape pen at a Morgan Wallen concert. Also, Travis Denning will be there. Huge hit for Cody Johnson and more. Can't wait to be at the winery somewhere with you. Laughing loud on the carnival ride. Yeah, driving around Saturday night. You made fun of me. Singing my song had KRTY turned on. Yeah, baby. Get tickets. They're going fast.
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0: All right, no excuses now. 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

Hi, my name is Jamie. 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

0: 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The Song and Wine Series at Court of All Winery. July 16th and 17th, it's Tim Nichols. But you know I never
1: lie. This ain't no thinking thing, right brain, left brain.
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1: 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For the KRTY on-air music meeting, Julie and Nate with the songs you love or hate. 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
2: All right, and this week we are going to do something that we love to do. When we find an album we love to do an album preview on it. And everybody's been talking about this Keith Urban album, and they've been calling it the Yacht Rock Songs. Y'all, that's not the name of the album. That
3: well,
2: is not.
3: Well,
2: it should be. I don't know why he didn't name it that, because the person who coined the term was Keith Urban. He was the one who said, yeah, I decided to record all these Yacht Rock songs.
3: It's a genre. He didn't coin the term. The Yacht Rock is a genre.
2: Does anybody else have that on their album? I'm thinking no.
3: No, but that's all kinds of compilations. Yes, absolutely.
2: So other people have albums called Yacht Rock Songs?
3: No, it's the name of the genre.
2: Agreed. In any event, the name of the album is Flow State. So don't be out there looking for Keith Urban's Yacht Rock album. That's not what it's called. It's called Flow State. Okay. So a couple of these were Nate's favorite. One of them was my favorite, and the other one has kind of a funny story that goes with it. So we're going to start right here. This is Nate's favorite off this song. This is Help

0: You're right. That's probably the best one on there.
1: The whole long story of this short story version is that Country Radio Seminar always features a big performance at the Ryman Auditorium for the complete roster of the MCA group. Keith Urban usually closes when Vince Gill's not around.
0: That's so true.
1: This year he came out and he said, I'm doing something a little different. I'm going to do a couple of my favorite yacht rock songs because I got this old studio and I refurbished it and I put a whole bunch of new equipment in, and I was messing around by playing some of these songs and recording them in this new studio, and I liked it so much I thought I would do a whole album that way. And I thought the label would make fun of me, but they loved it so much, they're going to put it out. So that's when I first heard it. And then Summer Breeze came out, which we're playing, and I texted him and said, hey, dude, I love the sound of this thing. And so he, as he's known to do, sent me the whole project and said, here's a little something for you. And so I, in full disclosure, I have had the whole project now for probably about 3 months. Wow. And I have spent a lot of time with it, and I kept going back to this song. And maybe it's the Aussie connection of Little River Band, I don't know. But it just,

0: That's and I texted him and I'm all right, dude, I've gone through this like a dozen times and I keep going back to help us on the way.
1: Yeah, it is. It's so good. But aren't you glad they started with Summer Breeze? Only insofar as I think that song was such a monster back in the day that if he could make us love that one, he could make us love them all.
0: Well, and the thing is that's interesting about this album is that it is not Keith Urban doing yacht rock songs. It is Keith Urban with the original production style of the yacht rock songs in
1: That's
0: addition.
1: what I love.
0: And one of the ones that we're featuring is a new song with Michael McDonald. But the interesting thing about it is it's right in the middle of the 12 songs. The interesting thing about it is it sounds just like it belongs in the other songs.
1: Yeah, agreed, 100%. And we're going to get there. But first, I'm going to play the one I liked. And the reason I like this is because, I mean, I liked the song when it came out originally, but I liked it here because I can actually understand the lyrics now. I'm like, oh, I was singing that wrong all these years. Look at that.
0: Well, I never knew that magnet and steel was called magnet and steel. So there you go.
1: All right, this is On and On.

0: This is the On Air Music Meeting. I'm Julie Stevens, the program director. Our general manager, Nate Deaton, is here. And the name of the album we're featuring today is Flow State. It is not called Yacht Rock Songs. It is not. It's called Flow State. And it's Keith Urban reimagining all these songs that you loved back in the day. And I love that. I loved it back in the day, but now I actually know what they're singing. And so I'm delighted by that.
1: It's crazy.

0: crazy because, you know, you've heard all these. I think there's a couple of interesting themes that run through these songs. First of all, you've heard all these songs a million times. But the fact of the matter is, we talk a lot about this show on Tuesdays. We always talk about hooks and choruses. It's crazy to me how quick in all of these songs the choruses come up.
1: Yeah. And it's like, yes. Think about it,
0: it's all in the first 30. I mean, they're yep. all like that.
1: Yep.
0: And, you know, Stephen Bishop had, I don't remember how many hits he had, but it was at the height of his career. And this is a little flashback for you, because it just came to my mind. He was in Animal House, and that was at the height of his career. He was sitting on the stairs playing the guitar, and John Belushi grabbed the guitar and smashed it and handed it back to him and said, sorry. That was Stephen Bishop, for those of you. So, awesome. Anyway, like I said, if you are looking for a 12-song compilation to sit out in the backyard as summer comes and with barbecue or whatever, I'm telling you, this is the one.
1: Yeah, I agree. 100%. It's just so much fun.
0: Yes, it's cheesy, and yes, it's all those things.
1: Yes.
0: Stop. You'll say every word to every song.
1: You will. And you'll appreciate the fact that he didn't try to goose it up or dress it up in any way. As Nate pointed out when we first started, he used the original production values, and I think it's fabulous. All right, there is one original song on here, and it's called We Go Back, and it's Keith Urban and Michael McDonald, and it's this right here.

0: You know what's so funny about that song is just what we were talking about before. When Keith Urban sings, you can understand all the lyrics. When Michael McDonald sings, no way.
1: You know it's Michael McDonald, but you have no idea what he's saying.
0: What he's saying. No way. It's so funny. But it was cool to hear him, you know, sing again. And again, this is off the album, the Keith Urban album, Flow State. And I just think it's great. I really do.
1: No, it's funny because I was talking about, you know, a minute ago, the Stephen Bishop thing. But the thing that also reminds me so much about this, that comes back to my mind during this record, is the Santa Clara County Fair when we worked there, because we had Little River Band on one of my favorites, and then Michael McDonald actually headlined the grandstand stage in those days.
0: I remember that.
1: And I mean, it's just like all of this such fun stuff that was that era. I mean, I know some of you are, but for those of you who aren't, I mean, this stuff is 70s stuff. I mean,
0: yeah.
1: 1978, I think Stephen Bishop was, I think On and On was 76 or 7. I mean, it's all late 70s, early 80s. It's awesome.
0: And a little bit of acid involved, just on the originals. I'm just saying, and maybe that's why we can understand the lyrics what Keith Urban did.
1: Like I said, I never knew that this next song was called Magnet and Steel.
0: Okay, so this was not on the original list of songs Nate and I agreed on, and I made an executive decision because I read a funny story about it. So we're going to play it first. This is Keith Urban and Little Big Town, Magnet and Steel, and then I'll tell you the funny story.

0: All right, that's Keith Urban and Little Big Town and Magnet and Steel. So I was looking for the title of the Michael McDonald Keith Urban song. And when I typed in, you know, which song did Michael McDonald sing with Keith Urban, it came up, Stevie Nicks is mad at Keith Urban. And I'm like, really? So I clicked on it. And apparently his... her guitar player encouraged Keith Urban to record Magnet and Steel, which he did. And he asked Little Big Town to sing it with him. Well, what he didn't know was Stevie Nicks sang on the original Magnet and Steel. And she said, how come he didn't ask me to sing on that song with him? That's not fair. And so the guitar player told Keith Urban, boy, she's pissed at you. And Keith Urban goes, well, that's fabulous. Stevie Nicks wanted to sing with me?
1: Yeah, she sang the backup on the original version of that. Now, an interesting thing about that song is it wasn't a number one.
0: Oh, wow.
1: It was a top 10.
0: Oh, man, because that was the anthem for that summer.
1: And there's a couple, three of these that weren't necessarily number one songs. You know, the interesting thing about the way that we talked about this a couple of weeks ago, but, you know, the old Billboard Hot 100, it was really hard to have a number one. In fact, Bottle Rockets that Scotty McCurry had with Hootie and Blowfish was Hootie and Blowfish's first ever number one song. Let that sit for a minute.
0: Holy, what are you even talking about?
1: It was their very first number one song of their career. They sold millions.
0: Yes.
1: Cracked Rearview was the second highest selling album of all time.
0: And Hold Your Hand is just, I mean, if you're of a certain age. Yeah. Oh, my gosh. That's
1: So when I say some of these songs weren't number ones, it really, you know.
0: It's stunning. That's like when Gone with the Wind came out. It got the worst ratings and nobody went to see it. Until years later, it just started. Wow. That's crazy. Okay. So that you can give us your opinion, which one you like the best. We kind of told you ours. I really liked On and On, but I think Nate's right. I think Help is on the Way is probably the best one on the album. Don't you think?
1: Well, that or Summer Breeze. I mean, I love the way that Summer Breeze sounds.
0: It's
1: the thing about Help is on the Way and Summer Breeze, specifically those two, I can name that tune in one note. I mean, as soon as it starts, you know exactly what it is.
0: That's exactly right.
1: And I've played Summer Breeze for so many people, and they look at me like, what are you doing? And then Keith Urban comes. And anyway, it's been big fun for me.
0: Yeah, it is. The album is just big fun. So there you go. There's

0: one you can add to your collection this summer. And we will be back next Tuesday with four originals, I assume.
1: Cody Johnson.
0: Oh, yeah. We got a Cody Johnson. There's something else on there, too.
1: Cole Swindell.
0: Cole Swindell has a new one. So there you go. There's a little preview for you.

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0: Well, this is Chuck Fannin, and I still KRTY off the internet. 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

0: Science has proven that the true path to happiness is volunteering and giving back. 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San
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1: Hi, my name is Lance Motch. I live in Morgan Hill. 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

0: and I pay RTY every morning. It wakes me up, it gets me ready, gets me out of the house, it gets me charged up for my day.
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1: What's up, y'all? It's Travis Denny here, and I'm so pumped to be back June 18th and 19th at Cordovale Winery with JT Harding and the Warren Brothers. Anybody who's been to these rounds that Nate puts on knows how special they are. This is my third time doing it now, and I just can't wait to be back. It's going to be an absolute blast. June 18th and 19th, we will see you out there in California for some country music.
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